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1: I am, and so many other people my age, are sick with this head and penitentiary news. I've been watching Room of the Titans all day. Let's go. 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

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Go

0: girl, you a 10. 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Girl, you a 10, girl, you a 10, girl, you a 10.
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2: Oh, that's a fascinating life, Brandy, because she literally just reunited with all the Disney princesses on one day, then the next day had to be at a Zeus boxing match. 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
1: Trying to get me to watch, who is it, Ray J stream, I guess? Because Brandy popped up on there when he was about to do his boxing match. And I guess AB, Adrian Broner, just be going crazy. They even just got Chris and Pretty Ricky on the way.

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1: 3 minutes to get into Dirk with Cole. 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

0: you a 10. 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

Boys Neighborhood, only on 100.1 The Beat. That's up, Zaria, with you on this Wednesday morning. I was just reading that the governor is still waiting to see if Mitch McConnell is going to give us an update on his health. According to SZA, he might show back up to the Senate with a BBL.

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You know, we got your chance to win tickets at thebeatcolombia.com to see Jodeci's 35th annual tour for Forever My Lady. It's December 11th at Township Auditorium. I got that.

0: 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Got Tip Up Next and our Black in the Day song, Plies and T-Pain Shawty, which, believe it or not, you almost had Webby and T-Pain Shawty. 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
1: 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Yeah.

Columbia's real hip hop and R&B. We are 100.1 The Beat. All right, let's keep this music rolling on our Wednesday together. Chris Brown, Kehlani, both still headed in your direction. As we get into Leon Thomas, you know, I got to remind you to go to the library, but it could help your sleep, okay? This is the reason why you need to go to the library. We'll talk more next.

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You know, we got your chance to win tickets at thebeatcolombia.com to see Jodeci's 35th annual tour for Forever My Lady. 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A million.

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0: living in black and white. It's a problem with the whole way of life. It can't change overnight. But we gotta start somewhere. Might as well go ahead, start here. We done had a hell of a year. I'ma make it count why I'm here. God is the only man I fear.
1: Yeah, let's get it. We stay heavy in these streets. Yeah, yeah. 100.1 The Beat. Columbia's real hip-hop and R&B. 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

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Hey, it's Ariel on Columbia's Real Hip Hop and R&B. Jodeci is celebrating 35 years of Forever My Lady, and it's happening December 11th at Township Auditorium. 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

0: Columbia's real hip-hop and R&B. We are 100.1 The Beat. Big Boy Neighborhood. You continue to hang out with us in the neighborhood, man. We got a whole lot more show coming up for you. Keefy D, Tupac murder trial begins. Man, this Christ, man. I don't want to say too much, dude walked himself into prison.
1: Yeah, for real.
0: You know, the Tupac murder, it's been 30 years. You know what I'm saying? It's like, and all the, now they're playing back the interviews in court. Yeah. They brought his book up in court. You know what I'm saying? Right. I'm looking at this trial and I'm just like, oh my God, bro. Like,
2: right.
0: you walking yourself into prison. Yeah. Might as well be like, I did it. Yeah. Pretty much he did.
1: Yeah.
0: We keep you guys up, you know, see what's going on and give you some updates on the Tupac murder trial. It's going down in real time now. And also Karol G, man. Karol G is on top of the world.
2: Yes.
0: And not only is she on top of the world, Mariana, she's bringing other people joy and putting them on top of the world as well, man.
2: I love that moment that she had with one of the ladies that sells tamales in Santa Ana.
0: Yeah, man.
2: And she said that she took her daughter there and she sold tamales to get her daughter front row seats to go see Karol G. And Karol G had a whole full moment, like literally sang with her and then gave her, because that girl's going to remember that forever.
0: And ever.
2: Yes.
0: Hey, man, I told you, just being at the concert, excuse me, it was times when I was like, man, she's making everybody feel special.
2: Yeah.
0: 70,000 people. But she just felt crazy, it was so warm and so inviting. Yeah. And then she had this thing where she would just walk around and acknowledge people. And it wasn't fake.
2: Mm-hmm,
0: you know, sometimes you see something like, oh, they don't want the person to really touch them.
2: Yeah, yeah.
0: Man, she was amazing, man. And just seeing that it's a local story as well.
2: 1,000%.
0: And how old was the girl? The girl?
2: 11 years of age. Yes.
0: 11 years of age. We'll speak on that. And also, man, Bad Bunny announces his final Puerto Rico show.
1: Oh, he's still on tour?
0: I know,
2: what,
0: man.
2: Is that
1: I was
2: tour?
1: Like, wait, you're just ending it?
0: Yeah.
2: I know,
1: it was
2: right?
1: A while ago. What the hell?
2: Yeah. I'm like, this man's been working.
0: Hey, man, but you know how we like, dude, we saw him.
1: Yeah.
0: And then when you think about taking over the world or doing his residency, this sounds crazy, but being in Puerto Rico for a gang of shows, it's like somebody was getting dressed like probably last night. Like, oh, my God, Bad Bunny here. Oh, my God, Bad Bunny. So he announced the final Puerto Rico shows. We'll speak on that. And also, there's a Venmo hack that exposes what your date is hiding.
3: Yeah, there's this girl who's always talking about when she goes out on dates, she always gets like the first name and the phone number. So she knows a way to use an app to get the full name. Then she does more research on what they spend the money on.
0: Oh my God.
1: Oh,
3: Googles it, gets more. Like, it's like girls know how to look into things.
0: Man,
3: bro.
0: She need to look into this Iran war.
1: Yeah.
0: Real here working. But we're going to get into some speak on it as well. What's the craziest thing you found while investigating somebody?
2: Ooh.
0: All that and more. Y'all continue to hang out with us in the neighborhood. Big Boy's Neighborhood.

0: You are rocking with the best. This is 100.1 The Beat.
1: Big boy.
0: Happy Wednesday hump day to you. It's about that time for your phone tap on the 10s. Courtesy of your good friend, Mr. Luther Lufay.
2: Yes,
0: this one right here, man, is stolen cable. This is what Luther calls his local cable operator to see why his service isn't working. It's going to get us to your phone tap on the 10s right here. Big boy's neighborhood.

0: 5'9" brown eyes.
1: 100.1 The Beat. Y'all continue to hang with us in the neighborhood. Mariana, Don Tolliver, what you got? Soul Sister.
2: Oh, yeah. Don Tolliver teased a new album, and it just makes me wonder, is that part two of Octane? Because Octane was insane. Mm-hmm. Like, Octane
1: now you're
2: was...
1: rapping, huh?
2: Yeah.
1: Octane, insane.
2: Yeah. And he updated us on his burner account.
1: There
2: so,
1: it is. Oh.
2: Yeah.
1: Did you everyone have one?
2: Right. All right. Yeah.
1: Big boy neighborhood.

0: And with the best, this is 100.1 The Beat.
1: Big Boys Big Neighborhood.
0: Boy. Hey, man, they Camp Flognaw, Tyler, the creator, they just dropped the lineup for Camp Flognaw, but it's like a scramble, like a scramble puzzle.
2: Yeah, so
0: we on the first one. Did you get past the first one, Lou?
3: Not at all.
0: All right, because I'm looking at the letters. I think the first one that's going to be at Camp Flognaw is it.
2: I love that he always does that, though. Like, he always drops, like, a word puzzle type to, like, figure out who's going to be there.
0: As I'm Tattoo like, said, it's too much mind,
2: yeah,
0: dog.
2: Yeah, I should have the theme.
0: Yeah, so.
3: I got Quadeca.
0: Oh, really, though?
3: Quadeca, maybe? Mm. The first one? Quadeca? Yeah.
0: So that's not the it.
3: No. He is a rapper.
0: Okay. Yeah. All right, well, anyway, we'll try to figure out one before we get off here.
2: At least.
0: If not, do it for yourself. You know what I'm saying? But we're speaking about Don Toliver, Mariana.
2: Yes.
0: What we got, love?
2: Speaking of Don Toliver, shout out Quest for playing this song right here, because that was from his Octane album. Yeah, I know. I'm like, okay. He gets the vision.
0: Did you dress up as Don Toliver when you went to his show, too?
2: I did not. Oh, okay. No, I almost did, because everybody was going for that, like, white coat type of, like, scientist look. But I was like, it's not giving. Yeah. You know, it wasn't for
0: Amazon
2: me.
0: My Amazon ordered it from you.
2: Literally. But yeah, he has teased a new album called Nitrous, which I feel like I'm wondering if it's going to be a part two of Octane or like
0: name wise, it feel like that.
2: Yeah. And he dropped this on his burner account, Activate Nitros. And he shared like some pictures. He shared, you know, he did

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3: Can't stop, won't stop. Yeah. Can't stop, won't stop. Never stop. 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

0: 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We are 100.1 The Beat. Big Boys
1: Big
0: Neighborhood.
1: Boy.
0: All righty now. Jesus Sepulveda's up in here. Jesus,
2: yes,
0: hang
2: sir.
0: Loose. What you got, my brethren?
2: Man, as a dad, I started wondering, man, would I ever, like, you know, check my son for being a bully? Mm-hmm. You know, it's one of the things when you see it and you hear about it, like, I don't know what I'll do in that moment, mm-hmm.
0: But
2: mom,
0: were you bullied, right?
2: I was bullied, yeah.
0: Right.
2: But then I became a bully. It don't matter, you know, but I changed.
3: Then I became a bully.
2: I don't want to talk about it.
0: Yay, man.
2: Just
0: hurt
2: move on.
0: People hurt people.
2: Yeah, hurt people. Yeah, exactly. Hurt people. That's deep.
0: Yes,
2: hurt people. Oh, my God. Yeah,
0: you're
2: for
0: not here
2: sure.
0: To be judged.
2: But I saw this video, and this mom had to check her son because the kid he was bullying showed up with his mom. And, confronted the kid. And it was so, I think the way she handled it was great.
0: Right.
4: You bullying him?
5: Well, I don't know him.
4: You're lying. Y'all go to school together?
5: Yeah.
4: At school?
5: He was bullying me.
4: What did he say, baby?
5: He talking about my clothes and saying how dirty my clothes is, knowing I don't have that much clothes at home.
4: And I'm a single parent. I do the best I can, you know. There's no reason for him to be bullying my child.
6: And I don't raise him to be that way, because we come from the struggle. He know that. I come from the struggle.
0: You got to hear what the mom did, too, though. Mm-hmm.
7: So, pay very close.
4: So you don't ever pick at nobody. I done told you about that. But what you going to do since you want to bully him and talk about his shoes, take off your shoes and give them $300 Jordans I brought. Mm-hmm. Take them off. Mm-hmm. And give them to him right now.
2: Mm-hmm.
4: I'm not playing. Give them to him. Now, take off your shoes, baby. Take off your shoes and give them now. Give them now. It don't matter. You don't know what this baby been through. You don't pick at nobody. Giving them shoes. I don't give a damn. Giving them shoes. And now you're going to wear them tomorrow to school so people can pick at you. You're going to wear them tomorrow. You're going to wear them. I'm sorry because I don't raise them like
5: just
4: that.
5: I'm going to wear my other ones.
4: No, you ain't going to wear them. Get them. Get them right now. It's and if he say anything else to you, baby, you don't hesitate to come over here. And I got something for you. I'm going to give you some of his clothes, too. We done been through hell and back. And I ain't raised you to be that way. We come from the projects, from being homeless to Section 8, all that. And now we done finally got something you don't pick at people. Because we can go back there one day. And you ever tell them sorry.
5: Sorry.
4: And you better mean it.
0: Man.
1: Crazy.
0: That's powerful.
2: Yes.
1: Yes.
2: I love
0: powerful
2: that.
0: Message and everything. I would.
2: Yeah.
0: If that was my mom, at some point you'll understand the message.
2: Yes.
0: If you didn't understand it then. But also, if that was my mom, I'd be like, Mom, on camera.
2: Right.
0: Like, you know what I'm saying? Like, kind of playing in a Big Boys Neighborhood. Like,
2: but
0: I thought the messaging, man.
2: Yeah, yes. I remember that the kid that was bullying me, I remember I told his dad because I had enough, and I told him, and I went to his house, and I let him know, like, he was bullying me, and the dad was just like, come over here. He's like, he's beating you up. Well, you know what? He told me, you can beat him up. Go ahead, beat him up. I'm like, well, here's the thing. He's bigger than me.
0: Right,
2: he can beat me up. That's the problem. The problem is I wanted to stop. And so he was letting us fight it out. And I'm like, no, this is the whole point. I can't fight him.
0: Like, I don't want to fight him. If I thought I could, I would have
2: done it. Yeah. I wanted you to take care of it. He thought he was doing me a favor by saying, like, all right, you guys can fight then. Fight it out. And I'm like, no,
1: that's
2: the opposite.
0: It blew up in my face.
2: Left with another black guy. I'm like, I don't know how this works.
0: Right, yeah. Now I got a pair of black eyes.
2: Yeah, I guess this works.
0: At first, I told another black guy.
2: Yeah.
0: I'm like, wait, hold on.
2: No,
0: black eye.
2: No,
1: yeah, I got bullied too, and then I got suspended because I stood up for myself.
2: No way.
1: Yes.
2: Damn.
0: You stood up physically?
1: Well, I had to do something.
0: But you stood up physically?
1: Yeah, I did. I threw the chair.
0: Cadillac grill, Cadillac meals. You threw a chair at her?
1: Yeah, she was bugging me, like, for real, like, a long time already.
2: Damn.
1: And she used to make fun of my accent because I was new to the school. And I was
2: we're going
1: to
2: get down.
1: I didn't want to. I did not want to. But she kept throwing like bottles at me, like in the class. Like, it had already happened. Like,
2: you should have blinded her with the hot Cheeto fingers. Like,
0: you picked up a chair and threw it at her.
1: Yeah, I did.
0: Did that settle it?
1: Yeah, kind of. Yeah, after that, yeah.
0: Don't it feel good?
2: Yeah, it does.
1: I know.
2: Damn.
1: It just sucks. I got suspended though.
0: Yeah. you should have said, hey, give me your shoes. Give me your shoes. You continue to hang out with this big boy neighborhood.

0: 100.1 The Beat. Big Boy Neighborhood Louis G is up in here. What up, Lou Dog?
1: All right, so for those who don't know, there is a trial going on. Yeah. And you're probably going to see it in the news everywhere within the next couple of weeks. But really? It's going on right now. It's the Tupac murder trial.
0: I'm seeing it already.
1: Mm-hmm. Yeah, it's a Tupac murder trial that's happening right now with Dwayne Keith D. Davis.
0: Yeah, Keefy D.
1: And there's a lot going on. I just like that the Law and Crime Channel is like literally allowing cameras in the in the trial, and everything is being televised, right? So you got a lot of information.
0: He probably don't.
1: But this is what happened on day one so far.
2: Prosecutors say Dwayne Keefy D. Davis, a former gang member, was the mastermind behind a drive-by shooting that killed Tupac Shakur back in 1996 near the Las Vegas Strip. Tupac, a Grammy-nominated rapper, was 25 years old, and his career was soaring when he was killed. Prosecutors told jurors that Davis confessed to his involvement in a public interview and in his book, Compton Street Legend, where he provides firsthand details of the shooting.
3: And what you'll notice, a constant thing that always goes through these statements, is Dwayne Davis's visceral anger at Tupac Shakur for putting hands on his nephew. In the book, he says, "Them jumping on my nephew gave us the ultimate green light to do something to their..."
2: Prosecutors labeled it a revenge killing. Tupac was in Vegas that night for a Mike Tyson fight. He and his entourage were involved in a fight with Davis' nephew, Orlando Anderson, hours before the shooting.
3: He got the gun. He was in the white cap line, and he handed the gun to the shooters.
2: During opening statements, a defense attorney told the jury that the book is fictionalized and said Davis co-wrote it to make money.
3: What facts do you have to support any of what KPD said or any of his interviews are in the book?
0: Now they're saying, you know,
1: now it's a Harry Potter lies,
0: yeah.
4: Oh my
0: God. Magical Potter characters.
1: Wow.
0: Yeah. Man, it was just, you know, writing a book and, you know, going on interviews and everything, bro. It's like, damn. Come on, man. And that was just day one.
1: That was day one, yeah. It's going to continue, man. A lot of stuff is going to come out. But it's crazy that it's 30 years.
0: Yeah.
1: It's been 30 years.
4: Wow.
1: And it's like I was watching some news station. They were talking about, like, they never really, they had suspects and information, but they never really went through with it.
0: Right. And then, you know, also, being around at that time too, man, you know, a lot of people didn't want to say anything.
1: Yeah.
0: You know, and it was like, we'll handle it, or that's what we don't do that. Mm-hmm. You know, even when Pac, they had the guy that was in the ambulance with him. And he was saying that, you know, I think he was an investigator, and he said he was trying to get Pac to speak to him. And he said Pac told him something like, "No, we'll handle it ourselves." This is Pac going to the hospital, bro.
1: Oh, damn.
0: Yeah, yeah. So damn. It was just those kind of things. But if man, I remember I announced to L.A. that Tupac died.
4: Oh, my God.
0: Yeah, it was no social media. Everything that you're thinking of, there's no social media. Anything. There's no Twitter. There's no Instagram. There's no, we just, you know, he was laying up and we, you know, we got a call about something happened with him passing. Mm-hmm. And I remember we checked, I checked on someone that really knew, you know what I'm saying? And I remember I was sitting in the hallway and I was like, dude, I got to go on air, you know? And this is when I was working at like three to seven at that time. Wow. And I think Pac passed, and y'all can Google it. I think he passed in like, I don't know if it was 4 o'clock or it was something.
4: Right.
0: But I remember having to go back, and I remember it felt like the hallway felt so long.
1: Damn.
0: It felt so long when I was going to go do that. Because I'm thinking not just about Tupac. I'm thinking about a guy that I was on tour with.
1: Right.
0: Thinking about a guy that I had conversations with.
1: Oh,
0: a guy that I've sat down with. You know, and not just a music legend. And then I'm thinking, you know, our ages and everything, man. So, and I get people to this day that I say, man, I heard about Pac from you.
4: That's
0: you know
4: insane.
0: What I'm saying? But yeah, and then you fast forward, like we say, 3 decades later.
1: Yep.
0: And now there's a trial that's going down. You know what I'm saying? And we'll see what becomes of it. Y'all continue to hang with us in the neighborhood. Big Boy Neighborhood.
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1: Big Boys Big Neighborhood.
0: Boy. All righty now, Mariana. In the neighborhood, mighty to the party. What you got, Karol G style?
2: We have to talk about Karol G. And, man, you know, her whole tour is doing so good. And I keep watching clips and I'm just like, I'm getting major FOMO. But, you know, we did see her in LA this weekend.
0: Oh my gosh, she was amazing.
2: Shout out to her because, I mean, you were there, right,
0: babe? She was there three nights at SoFi.
2: Yeah.
0: I went to last night, Sunday night. Veto went Saturday and Sunday.
2: Right.
0: But it was a major moment.
2: She brought
0: out
2: Bruno Mars. But another thing that I saw that's like going viral right now is her shouting out a mom who sold tamales so that her daughter could get front row seats to see Karol G.
0: Hey, man, that's what I was telling you. She was giving people moments, though.
2: Yeah.
0: So what was the backstory on that one we were talking about?
2: She had a full moment with one of the fans that was there. She was a little girl, 11-year-old April Salazar. And then Karol G goes to her mom, you know, and then that's when her mom starts talking about how, yeah, we sell tamales here in Santana. You know, like I sold tamales so that she could get front row seats. And Karol G gave her like a full moment. She sang a song with the little girl. She gave her a kiss. And that little girl is going to remember that moment for the rest of her life.
0: Forever and a day, man.
2: The way that her mom asked her to the concert too was cute because the little girl thought that she was gonna go by herself. Like the mom was bought tickets to go by herself and she ended up taking her like to get her outfit and then she had a sign holding up like, oh, like, do you want to go with me to go see Karol G? So they were getting the outfits.
0: So did the little girl think that the mom was going by herself?
2: She thought that the mom was gonna go by herself and then the mom brought out a little poster while they were going shopping for their outfits. I know, right?
0: Hey man, that's what I was telling you. No matter, I don't know if she did 60,000, 70,000. I don't know what the capacity was because she had floor as well. But if let's say she had 70,000 people there, right? You felt like that concert was one-on-one. Not only did she had this big old stage, but she paid for all the Jumbotron at the top. So that's an extra cost.
2: Oh, wow.
0: So that infinity screen, that's what they call it. So that she had the infinity screen.
2: That's
0: she had
2: so
0: screens
2: dope.
0: All over. But she also had these things where she would walk out.
2: Yeah.
0: Into the audience because she had these walk like these little catwalks.
1: Like catwalks.
0: And then like where she can come out on the floor though.
1: Oh damn.
0: And that's where it was one guy that had a Karol G Will You Marry Me shirt on. And she talked with him, sung a song to him and everything, man. So doing that blessing for that mother and that 11-year-old from Santa Ana, amazing.
2: That's so dope. And one thing about Karol G is that she's going to spend money on her production because at Coachella, she spent so much money. That there was a performance fee around $5 million to $8 million, and that's like at Coachella. So that's like,
0: I love that. What she spent on production for SoFi, but it is massive.
2: Yes. And she puts on a
0: massive
2: show for sure.
0: Man. And I look at production a little different. So I'm and do the pyro, she had like fireworks.
3: You're doing
2: so
3: numbers.
2: Crazy. Yeah.
0: Yeah. Over here, like,
3: $10,000 for that little spark right there.
0: Carry the one. Yeah, but shout out once again to Karol G and shout out to the mom and daughter in Santa
2: Ana. And the tamales is called Tamales No Life in Santa Ana. If anybody wants to go check them out, Tamales No Life in Santa Ana.
0: Bring them up. We'll buy them.
2: Yeah, for sure.

You are rocking with the best. This is 100.1 The Beat. Big Boy's Neighborhood Phone Tap on the 10's time. A little bit of Static Insurance right here. This is Luther calls to get some insurance, but he keeps getting cutting off because the static that's on the phone. That's going to get it to your phone tap on the 10's right here. Big Boy's Neighborhood.

0: Yeah, I was just referring to you from
1: Hello?
0: Hello, okay.
1: You're breaking up.
0: Yeah.
1: You wanted to what?
0: I was calling about an insurance quote.
1: Okay, and your name is? Hello?
0: Hello.
1: Your name is?
0: Luther. Last name is Luther.
1: Okay. Hello?
0: Yeah.
1: You need full coverage on the vehicle. Luther?
0: Yes.
1: Okay, and then what about for, like, bodily injury? Was it, like, 20, 40?
0: No, it was over 100, though.
1: 100. Why don't we go 100,
0: just in case if I run over someone.
1: Okay, we go 100, 300.
0: Okay.
1: And then we'll do your property damage, 25,000. And then, okay, I just... And let's see, what else do I need before you get cut off there?
0: Hello?
1: Yes.
0: Okay.
1: I got most of the information, so I can run something.
0: Can you hear me?
1: Yeah. I think I got all the at least what I need to do to kind of do a quote for you. Hello?
0: Can you hear me?
1: Yeah, now I can.
0: Can you hear me?
1: Sort of. Hello? Hello?
0: Hello.
1: Yes.
0: How long before I know exactly what's up with the
1: insurance? Well, I'm going to try and do it, so give me about half an hour. I'll call you back with a quote.
0: Okay.
1: About 15 minutes to a half hour. Okay, so if you don't answer, I'll leave the quote on your voicemail.
0: You'll do what now?
1: I'll leave the quote on your voicemail.
0: The coattail?
1: No, not the coattail. The quote for your car on your voicemail.
0: Okay, and then, Shanti, what?
1: I'll call you back in 15 minutes with a quote.
0: All righty, so you say you'll call me back in like 15?
1: Yes. Yes. Okay?
0: All right. In like 15 hours. Okay, I'm going to...
1: Call you back in 15 minutes.
0: All right, now call me when your heart is in it.
1: Okay.
2: 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Right here at Big Boy's Neighborhood.
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0: 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Y'all continue to hang out with us in the neighborhood. Louis G, what you got coming up, my brethren?
1: There's a girl on social media giving us her girl FBI hack.
0: Yeah, man.
1: How you can get more information on people you meet and you're starting to date.
0: Oh, hey, man, I just had another one of those moments where I'm like, we're on the radio.
2: Yeah. Yeah.
0: Hi, everybody. And I'm like, yeah, people are listening to us.
2: Right, for sure.
0: Which is still crazy to me sometimes, man. Yeah, like, I'm even at the point where I'm like, oh, watch what you're saying.
2: Yeah.
0: You're on radio.
2: I forget because it's just us.
0: Yeah, sometimes you just look at it like, oh, yeah. Yeah. You just look around the room and you're like, and then you're like, oh, no.
3: I'm talking. Right, I'm like, why is this mic? Oh, yeah, that's right.
0: Man. It's hot. Y'all continue to hang with us in the neighborhood. Louis G coming back with that. Big Boy's Big Neighborhood. Boy.

0: 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Big Boy Big Neighborhood boy. Louis G is up in here. Just real quick, A Savvy, our producer, Savvy. Was it your wedding anniversary yesterday?
1: Yeah, yesterday.
0: Man, congratulations to you and your queen, man.
2: 10 years.
0: 10 years, man. Yeah. Congratulations to you and your queen, brother.
2: Love you, Wendy.
0: Man, Wendy, congratulations to you, man. And you know, you got yourself a great guy.
2: Yeah.
0: Congratulations to you, man. That got passed yesterday. I saw it on social media, man. 10 years, bro. That is beautiful. Praise God.
2: Yes,
0: how many kids y'all have together?
2: We got three.
0: Three beautiful kids, man.

0: Columbia's real hip hop and R&B. We are 100.1 The Beat. Big Boys
1: Big
0: Neighborhood.
1: Boy.
0: Louis G, you were speaking on how there's a dating hack that someone used, and it involved Venmo.
2: This is my biggest dating FBI hack, because girls, like, we have to be careful with who we're going on dates with. I love dating. Like, I'm having so much fun. But naturally, I want to do extensive background checks on, like, anyone I consider going on a date with, heavily looking into who they are. But it's hard when someone, like, gives you their number, asks you for your number, and you only get their first name. Same thing for dating app. And my best friend taught me that if you put someone's phone number into Venmo, their full name will pop up, like, almost 100% of the time. It's worked for every single person I've gone on dates with so far. Had to share that in case it wasn't common knowledge, because it was game changer for me.
0: So taking the phone number and just the name, and if somebody has a Venmo account, it comes up.
1: Let me tell you what oh my gosh, dog. I got a lot of friends who work in like the school district. And this girl that I know wanted to know if this guy had like kids. So she searched like the last name in that area in those high schools to see if they were the kids. If that was the last name to match it with the kids. She did so much investigative work where she put the kids' names to the his last name and then figured it out. And the dude had kids, even though he told her that he didn't have kids. I swear to God. And I said, how do you even access that? I was like, well, every employee kind of has their own access code and they can do everything and research. And then it has, you know, the emergency contact information and who they are. Like, I was like,
0: oh, she did work.
1: I was like, that's illegal, bro.
3: I remember an ex-girlfriend like caught me by like a fake profile and was messaging me, and I was just like, oh, for sure. So I was going back.
0: Oh, yeah.
3: It was a baddie. I was like, yo, this girl is bad. And I fell for it. She had less followers, but everybody was just like, dog,
0: everything
3: that's
0: you
3: a
0: love,
3: bot. And I'm like, nah.
4: Damn.
3: She was saying the right things to the right person. Oh.
0: And this is somebody you knew she was.
3: Yeah, well, it was my ex-girlfriend playing her ass off another girl.
0: Oh,
3: with
0: man.
3: A fake profile. What? And I fell for that thing hard.
0: All righty, well.
3: I fell in love with the fake profile.
0: Each one teach one, then. Women, we are talking to you.
1: Yes.
0: Women, what is your investigative work? What do you, what do you do?
3: You know,
0: the school district, genius.
1: Using her access to find out the bad kids.
0: Creating other profiles.
3: Oh,
1: that's crazy,
0: genius.
4: Dog. Dude, I investigated my ex through his cousin. They had gone out one night. And I didn't even have his cousin on there, but I knew that he was going out with that cousin that I didn't really like. And then I ended up going through his cousin's girlfriend's story.
3: There it is.
4: And found out that he was at a dinner sitting next to a girl, because I saw the arm on the side. And it was a girl.
3: I know that hairy arm.
0: Hey, dude, but even when Mariana was, when she was describing it, she had to put her eyes up to the ceiling like,
4: yeah,
0: hold on.
4: Yeah, this is exactly
0: then
4: what
0: he went there, did this. Yeah,
3: yeah,
0: man.
3: Went there.
0: So,
3: yep.
0: Women, hey, what's your investigative work? Hit us up, Big Boys Neighborhood.
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0: 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Big Boy Neighborhood. TT that called us up. TT. Call us
1: call
0: back.
1: Oh, yeah.
2: She hung up. She had a good one, too.
0: Really?
2: A lot of people could probably use.
0: Yeah. Want to hear from you, TT, so call us back. We're talking to the ladies. All righty, now, women, what's your investigative work? We're going to bring Anonymous. Oh, I love it. We're going to bring Anonymous into the neighborhood. Anonymous, hello.
3: Hello.
0: Hello there, Anonymous. Anonymous, what is your investigative work when you want to find out something or something on someone?
3: More like when my friends want to find out something, they hit me up. I'm the little FBI investigator over here.
0: Oh, period. We all got to have one.
4: Yep.
3: I'll save, well, back then I would save the number on my contacts. I usually open up my Snapchat. Hey, do you have a Snapchat? Especially if they were like, no, I don't got social media, you know. All right, let's find out. I'll save the number on my account. Look up, you know, what is it called? Like find my friends by contact or something.
0: Oh, my God.
3: Boom, they come out. I'm like, I thought you didn't have a Snapchat. Okay, so my friend will tell me like, oh, okay, message them. Pretend, you know, you're trying to hit on them. All right, I got you. Go on my fake Instagram. Start sending them message like, oh, hey, well, first, you know, start liking pictures, start giggling here and there. I'll end up eventually sending a message like, oh, hey, it got to one of the guys. He was a dog. But it got to the point where we decided to get to know each other. But it was like, get to know each other. Let's meet up real quick and, you know, hook up. That kind of get to know each other. We ended up meeting at the hotel. My friend was with us, me. And she got off and she was like, well, I mean, what is this about? But I never said that I was a fake profile messaging. I'm like, I'm just here to back her up.
0: So he never found out it was you?
3: He never found out it was me.
0: Oh, my God. But he went all the way to the Momo? Like, he took it all the way to the motel?
3: It was a motel, not even a hotel. He couldn't spend money on me like that.
0: Wow, that's... And so, and also, Anonymous, this is your homegirl. This is, like, somebody she was dating or somebody she was trying to get with?
3: He had hit her up, and she was always like, hey, there's this guy, you know, messaging me. Like, she would tell me everything. And I'm like, well, let's first see. Because I would tell her, dude, you need to get a man already. Like, how old are we? I'm like, you need to settle down. But she was always choosing the wrong guys. That's why I was there for her.
0: And you were the investigator.
1: She did the setup work. With the pictures first. Yeah. Little
0: you know what I love? Like, yeah, you took your time.
4: Yeah.
0: You didn't just jump in a DM. You was like, let me get some likes in here.
4: Yeah.
1: You see the likes? That would have got me. I would have got.
0: She was like, let me get some fake giggles.
4: Your step to this. It's a whole process.
0: Now, Anonymous, I'm going to put you on hold in case anybody needs your services. Yeah. Hold on for a second, all right? I'm pretty sure there's somebody out there that's like, man, I need this.
4: Right.
0: Where has she been? Yeah. All righty, now, women, hit us up. What's your investigative work?
4: So good.
0: Women, we want to hear from you. What is your investigative work?
4: Baddie.
0: Boys, neighborhood.
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0: 100.1 The Beat. Big Boy Big Neighborhood. Boy. I was telling the neighborhood, I was just off air talking to a guy by the name of Joe from South Central Los Angeles, right? And he just wanted to say hello. But he was like, man, he said, when 9/11 happened, he was like, man, he said, I woke up and I heard how serious your voice was.
1: Oh my God.
0: And he said that's how he found out that the, you know, the towers got hit. Right. He was like, man, you told me that, you know, and I said the world changed since then.
1: Yeah.
0: So it was just a good conversation, man. Sometimes you get some of those great conversations off air as well. So shout out to my man Joe from South Central Los Angeles. Big Boy's Neighborhood. All righty, now let's get back to the ladies. All righty, now, ladies, women, what's your investigative work? We're going to bring Kay into the neighborhood to see what's going down with Kay.
2: Okay.
0: Kay, hello.
3: Hello.
0: Hello there, Kay. Kay, what's your investigative work, Kay?
3: So when I was single, I used to, you know, when I was dating, people would tell me, like, oh, I'm out doing, like, X, Y, Z. And then I'd be like, okay, send me a picture. Like, and so they would send a picture, and I would save the picture to my phone. And you can, once you save it to your phone, you can see the location and the time and the date the picture was taken.
0: Yes.
3: So I would catch people in lies all the time because, like, oh, I'm here with my mom. I'm like, okay, send me a picture. And the picture would be taken, like, a week prior or, like, a year prior. Like, just random, like, random lies. Like, yeah. So that was fun little thing I used to do.
4: How do you know how to do that? Like, how did you find
0: that? No, the question you want is how do you turn it off?
4: Like, how did you come up with, like, that's genius. Yeah. Like, how does that happen?
5: Everything has a footprint nowadays, bro.
0: Yeah, yeah.
1: Literally.
0: Yeah, man. And usually they say, like, a handprint or a thumbprint, but footprint.
4: Yeah, footprint too.
0: No, I guess I've heard footprint. I could be wrong. Yeah, you know what I'm saying? No, but that's probably right. I'm tripping.
5: Yeah, I think it's footprint.
0: Yeah, it is footprint. Because you do footprints as well. So you're saying that that's the way that you would do it. And you can still do that. Even more so today, it's crazy.
1: Especially with lives too now.
0: Oh my God.
1: But yeah,
0: man.
1: That's a real thing. Wow. Like saving the picture and then finding out like that it's old.
0: But you know what's wild about today too, Kay, is like back in the day, a guy or girl could get away with certain things. Mm-hmm. Now it's just like, oh, FaceTime me.
1: Right. Oh,
0: yeah. You know, it's just FaceTime.
3: Right.
0: Yeah. And are you.
3: Sometimes they don't want to FaceTime because, like, oh, I'm with my family. I'm like, oh, send me a picture. How cute. Like,
4: she's good. Uh-huh. Yeah. I was about to send her a pic. I'm like, oh, wait, what?
0: And then she just started typing.
1: Literally.
0: Man, it's like an each one teach one.
4: For real.
0: The ladies telling us, and fellas, you better be taking notes.
4: Uh-huh.
0: These are the ladies telling you. All righty now, women, what's your investigative work? That was Kay right there. Kay, thank you so much, my love. We appreciate you. All righty, Kay?
3: Thank you. Have a good day, guys.
0: You as well. All righty, women, what's your investigative work? Hit us up, Big Boys Neighborhood. Back it up, and when you're working,

0: are rocking with the best. This is 100.1 The Beat. Big boy. Happy Wednesday hump day to you. It's about that time for your phone tap on the 10s, courtesy of your good friend, Mr. Luther Lufay.
1: Yes, sir.
0: This one right here, man, is stolen cable. This is what Luther calls his local cable operator to see why his service isn't working. It's going to get into your phone tap on the 10s right here. Big boy's neighborhood.

0: Columbia's real hip-hop and R&B. We are 100.1 The Beat. And do continue to hang with us in the neighborhood. Jesus Sepulveda, what you got coming up, my brother?
1: We
0: got
1: to talk about this mom had to check her son for being a bully, man. I really like this.
0: Y'all continue to hang with us in the neighborhood. Jesus Sepulveda, Big Boy's Neighborhood.

0: 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Big Boy Big Neighborhood. Boy.
1: Nothing but the ladies.
0: All righty, to the ladies, women, we're asking you, what's your investigative work? We're going to bring D into the neighborhood to see what's going down with D. D, hello.
2: Hello.
0: Hello there, D. D, what is your investigative work?
2: So my ex-boyfriend, we share a son together, and so I had him add me to the family sharing plan so I didn't have to pay for Apple Music anymore. So when he did that, I realized that I could click on his name in the family group, and you can see all of the apps that they have been downloading. And he had downloaded like 6 different dating apps. And I'm like, hey, like, what you looking for something else? Like, what's going on? And so he got caught up.
0: Oh, my God. Hey, man, and he probably thinking like, dude, I'm just sharing this app, which is a beautiful thing with the family. And so you're saying you went, okay, hold on. So that's in Apple Music, right?
3: That is crazy.
4: Looking it up.
0: All right, I'm going to my Apple Music now. And what do you do at Apple Music?
2: So you should be able to see, if you're on a family sharing plan, you should be able to click on the person's name.
0: Right.
2: And then, and I don't have, he took me off, obviously.
0: Of course.
2: Like, once he realized, but I don't 100% remember, but I remember clicking on his name, and I had to do, like, some clicking around, but you can go to apps, and it'll show you all of their apps that they have downloaded on their phone, like, the date they downloaded it and everything.
0: Oh, my God.
2: I remember exactly. Because, like I said, he took me off.
0: Man, and you know what? I don't have a, I don't think I have a sharing thing, but I went to where you can go to your name and there's a screen, all that,
4: That's genius, bro.
2: Yeah.
5: Damn. Wow. That one I did not know about.
3: Yeah, I got a trouble one time with the Spotify. It's like an ex-girlfriend of mine. She's like, why are you playing romantic music? Why are you playing R&B to who? And I'm like, because I want to be romantic.
0: So she was able to look at the playlist.
3: Yeah, the playlist, because we were sharing the playlist.
0: Oh, my gosh.
5: She's like, you got mad at that?
3: And then in the moment, she's like, why are you putting this song right now? And I'm like,
4: well, he was obviously cheating.
0: Yeah.
5: Okay.
0: He was

0: Oh, yeah. She didn't even, look at Mariana. No. She's like,
1: her innocence over here. She got mad at that?
0: She's like, that's weird.
2: She got mad because you were listening to R&B.
1: I am. Yeah. That's crazy.
0: Usher take it slow, that's weird.
1: Like, she don't like it. She don't like confessions.
0: That's weird.
1: I am. No, it was a Do It fluid. He was listening to.
2: Okay.
1: Yeah. Well, D, thank you for sharing that with us as well, man. I'm telling you, D, right now when you were talking about that, somebody was like, okay, wait, go to this. Go to that, doing the same thing.
3: Yeah.
1: But you guys, y'all raising the child together. Y'all weren't together though, right?
4: It's complicated.
1: Okay.
4: We're never really done.
1: Okay.
4: So, yeah, it's complicated. Yeah,
1: and that's why you was like, oh, you're dating now?
5: Yeah. Right.
1: She said he had six date naps in there. Damn.
2: That's wild.
1: Can we name six all together?
2: Yeah, no.
1: All right, now. Yeah. Hit us up, nothing but the ladies.
0: Yes. Ladies.
1: To the women. Women, what's your investigative work? Hit us up, Big Boys Neighborhood.
6: She ain't even all that. Like, I ain't even like that.

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1: Big Boy's Big Neighborhood. Boy. Oh, my God. It's so much.
2: Yeah.
1: It is so much. We're talking about women. What's your investigative work? We're talking about it in the neighborhood as well. Let's bring Kayla into the neighborhood and see what's going down with Kayla. What did you say, Lou?
3: Can't even cheat anymore.
1: We're going to pay now. Kayla, hello.
4: Hello.
1: Hello there, Kayla. Kayla, what city are you calling from, my love?
4: Ooh, let's keep it low.
1: Okay. No worries.
3: Say less.
2: Hello.
3: Yeah. Hey, say less.
1: Chilling, man. Stop asking me all these fool questions.
3: Yeah.
1: All right, now, Kayla. What is your investigative work, Kayla?
3: My real name, eh?
4: Oh, well, the one I explained was the forwarding the Instagram emails, or there's another one where you want to hit them with my car. So there's two of them that I could say. Which one do you want to hear?
1: All righty, let me hear the Instagram one. Okay, go ahead. Louis said the Instagram one.
4: Well, you know, we're dating. You know, when you're dating, you guys, you know, you get to that point where you share each other's passwords. So we're at that point. And, you know, not to be too toxic like always, I'll do it like when he's not looking or in the shower when he goes downstairs. So I'm looking through his search history, the Google settings. You know, if you're a real FBI, you'll go through the Google settings in your search history. And I'm looking. I go on the email. I'm looking at email. Tell me why this guy said he deleted his Instagram. He's getting his Instagram updates through his Yahoo account.
1: No. Wait, he get what?
4: Oh, this person DM'd you. He'll get an email.
2: Yeah, Instagram DMs through the email. Still receive them. Even if you delete the app, like you still get the notifications on your email.
1: Oh, really?
2: Yeah, because you. I mean, it depends what email you set it. You set your Instagram.
1: Right.
2: To.
1: So you're still getting an email.
2: The notifications, yeah.
1: Damn.
2: Yeah.
1: All righty. We've had some great ones. That was cool.
4: For like a couple of years, and I'm pretty sure that Instagram's dead. So why are you still getting updates if your Instagram has been not used in like years? So who's gonna be liking your post you haven't posted in like 5 years?
1: Alrighty. Hey, Lou, you were talking about someone got popped during some tarot cards, right?
3: Yeah, we had a family party, and we had a cousin who used to read cards, and one of the family neighbors came over, and the husband sat down because he didn't believe it was true. Mm-hmm. And once the card came out about somebody being infidelity, cheating, mm-hmm. everybody was like, oh, and he didn't believe it or whatnot. But yeah, we find out 2 weeks later,
1: the wife
3: did some investigative work, and he was like going to Mexico to go like do recycling glass bottles or something, mm-hmm. and that's where he was cheating.
1: Sat his ass down like, I don't believe this.
2: And he was the one that did it, reading the cards.
1: Yeah, he was the one that sat down to get to read.
2: Okay, wasn't her.
1: Like, I don't believe it.
3: No, it wasn't her.
1: And told on herself.
2: Damn. Yeah.
1: And you're saying about the ring cam?
3: Yeah, my aunt lives in an apartment and shit. Her ring camera caught like the front neighbor cheating on his wife.
2: Yeah.
3: And she was like, should I tell her? I know her. She's a nice lady. And I'm like, no, don't get into their business. Let them figure it out. And of course, 30 minutes later, she's over there. And that's when he came in and he took it. And I'm like, y'all, leave them alone. She's lost. He's coming. I'm
1: going to go. Hey, man, I would love it. You know, sometime, man, please tell me.
2: Tell me.
1: All righty, y'all. Yeah. Y'all continue to hang with us in the neighborhood. Big Boy's Neighborhood.
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do your thing. Just make sure you ahead of the game. You know, Miss is still super duper, but Prince couldn't get me change my name. Papa, Hooter can't tell you slave again. No sign. Picture black saying, oh

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1: Big Boy Neighborhood.
0: Jesus Sepulveda's up in here. Jesus, we were talking about wedding crashes.
2: Wedding crashes. You know, when you have a, when you're getting married, you know, you wanted it to be private, you know.
3: Right.
2: You want things to be private, just your family, your friends. Well, these people didn't have such a private wedding when they got married in a resort and they had wedding crashers.
4: A couple getting married in Cancun earlier this month had an unexpected audience, as they say, I do. The not-so-intimate wedding ceremony was just feet away from the resort's pool, which meant a whole lot of uninvited wedding guests swam up to check out the couple's big day.
5: What a view, but maybe a little too close for me.
2: Hey, man,
0: people were literally in the pool.
2: Yes.
0: And then there was like this, just like a little stone wall, like not even a stone wall. It was like the pool, like the structure.
3: Oh, okay.
0: And then on the other side was the grass.
3: Oh, no.
0: So people just there at the pool just looking at them getting married.
2: Yeah, it was very weird. Like, just imagine, like, your family's all there, and then people are just staring at you. And then there's some overweight people just looking at you with their belly out. I mean, it must be very uncomfortable.
0: Hey, man, it was literally, like, if you pan from the left, you saw, like, the bride and groom and the minister up there. Yeah. Then you'll pan, and you'll keep going to the right. And you just see people sitting in their chairs going to the right. And then you just see people in the pool just looking at them.
1: It looks like a well tank.
2: Exactly, like a well tank.
1: Like Shamu's just going to pop up and just...
2: But it's, imagine
0: hey, be nice, man. So Americans are overweight. We know.
2: But you're dressed up nice to the nine, you know, everything on. And then the people over there are just like with the saggy swimsuits just staring at you. You know, throwing...
0: Like, man, like, cannonball, see if you can get the broom wet. Cannonball and see if you can get her wet over there.
3: I'm not going to lie, I would be there. I would be there watching.
0: Oh, yeah. No, I was.
3: Like in the pool.
2: Everybody
3: like,
2: was watching, you know?
0: Oh my God, this is beautiful.
3: What is he going to say? What is he going to say? Is he going to make a vows?
0: Because you know what? When somebody's at a restaurant and they do the happy birthday, I join along and sing the song.
3: Oh, sure.
0: Real Veto hates it.
3: You join the party?
0: Yeah, sing along, man. Like, come on, let's celebrate this.
3: Right.
0: So I would have at the appropriate time if I was in the pool, I would have celebrated them at the appropriate time.
2: Yeah, I mean, imagine like trying to say I do and then hearing Marco!
0: Polo!
2: Marco!
0: Polo!
2: And then I knew I loved you since Marco! No. Somebody's interrupting my speech!
0: But I'm wondering, how can you book that without knowing that?
2: Yeah. I thought that was a good
3: idea. You think they didn't know?
1: Say it again, Luke. Gotta do a walkthrough?
2: Yeah.
3: They had to have known.
0: Or what do you tell your clients? Like, you know, when I came through the last time, a pool wasn't here.
3: Right, Or no, maybe they didn't notice anybody in the pool, and now it's, like, all packed.
0: Yeah, they went there in, like, December when it was cold.
2: Imagine that one family member is like, how about a tux? I could have just been right there in my swimming trunks watching the whole thing. Went in for a dip. Yeah, for free.
0: Hey, man, but I don't know if they knew.
3: Yeah, I feel like they didn't know.
0: That was like atmosphere.
2: Maybe. I don't know.
0: But it looked crazy.
2: This is why I'm not getting married, you know?
0: That's another reason why you're not getting married.
2: I was about to do it. Only see? And they put you in a different area. No.
0: Just when you was about to propose.
2: I was right there.
0: It's always something, bro. It's always something. Do continue to hang out with us in the neighborhood. Big Boy Neighborhood.

0: love, give and take.
1: You are rocking with the best. This is 100.1 The Beat. And do continue to hang with us in the neighborhood, Mari, to the party. What you got, Mariana?
2: JOP from Fuerza Regida recently opened up about his favorite Mexican dish, and it sparked a whole conversation.
1: Amen. Mm-hmm.
2: Yeah.
1: And I'm pretty sure with food, it'll spark one with us, too.
2: Absolutely.
1: What you call it? Big Macs.
2: Exactly.
1: Y'all continue to hang with us in the neighborhood.

0: 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Big Boy Neighborhood. Mariana and the Neighborhood. Mari to the potty. What you got?
1: Let's talk about food. You know, we love food up in here. Yes, right. We're big foodies. I call it foodies instead of big bags.
0: You would think we would be sponsored.
1: Right. Facts.
0: Bro. Yeah, you would think we would be sponsored, man. We'll work on it.
1: Yeah. So, JOP from Fuerza Regida recently sat down and started talking about his favorite Mexican dish.
2: Like, what's the best Mexican dish? Like, authentic dish?
3: What if that's like a political question? Yeah. Everyone's going to have their own.
2: Well, what's something that I would have to try?
3: Enchilada Michoacana, my mom's.
2: What is it?
3: Enchiladas. I know you heard about enchiladas.
2: I love enchiladas.
3: Michoacanas. They're from where my mom's from. It's a state in Mexico.
2: Ooh.
3: And they're different. It's like the chicken's not inside the tortilla.
2: Uh-huh.
3: The chicken, they fry outside, fried.
2: Uh-huh.
3: And then the tortilla's wrapped.
4: Chicken fried legs.
2: It's a bunch of fried legs?
3: Yeah, legs and thighs. You gotta just see it though. Like, it's hard to explain it. My mom cooking for me the enchiladas, it went viral, remember? Everybody was eating the enchiladas for like a couple months, huh?
2: Okay, I need to try that. Yeah. It's enchiladas majira?
3: Michoacanas.
0: I'm hungry now. My man said enchiladas majira?
1: Right. It's the effort that counts, I guess.
0: Yeah, yeah. And he got the energy.
1: Right.
0: Sure. Oh, man, that looks delicious. Mojitas.
1: I know. And it's like Big right now. When I was trying to show you a picture, you're like, I know. And
0: yeah,
1: it's
0: I was like, I know.
1: Yes. Big is cultured enough to know, like, yeah, the Mexican sure. freaking all
0: Amen.
1: The Mexican. Because a lot of people don't know about these, Big. A lot of people don't
0: I
1: know
0: study,
1: about
0: though.
1: These.
0: You yeah. know, I'm 500 pounds, so I study.
5: Right.
1: Yeah.
0: And then, like, my mother-in-law, oh, she cook her ass off, man.
1: Uh-oh. Really?
0: Oh, she cook her ass off.
5: What's your favorite meal for that she makes?
0: She make these the enchiladas.
5: Oh, man.
1: These
0: like, she'll make
1: ones?
0: Them for me, yeah.
1: Damn,
0: like,
1: so you know about how good these are.
0: And I'm talking about to the point where she'll just make them for me. Uh-huh. Like, I'll go to the house, and she'll like, oh, take these home with you. I'm like, oh.
1: Yeah.
0: Oh, man. Oh,
1: but a lot of people don't know about these, because usually I feel like people know enchiladas as the ones that, you know, you put with crema and the cheese. Like the melted cheese on top with the sauce, mm-hmm. which those are the ones that we see all the time. Yeah, right. Those are fire too. But I feel like we're always talking about like different foods here, like in Mexico. Like I know in Sonora where Jesus is from, like his family's from, they make tacos a little bit different.
5: A little bit different with the flour. They don't do corn.
0: Yeah, I like flour as well too.
5: So it's a lot different. And like I've noticed like everybody has it like Tijuana style is so different.
1: Yeah.
0: Hey man, Sketch that worked with us, man. Sketch mom, rest in peace. She used to make these chicken tacos.
5: Oh.
0: But it was with the flour tortilla as well.
5: Oh, yes.
0: Like, I'll do a flour tortilla if fried too.
1: Yeah.
0: Right. I just eat everything, though.
6: Yeah. Those at that point, I think, are flautas.
0: Yeah.
5: Right. Yeah.
6: Oh, right? Yeah.
0: But flautas are a little more
6: Mini
0: rolled.
6: Mini flautas.
0: But they're a little more rolled, right?
6: Yeah.
0: But these are just tacos.
6: Oh, God.
0: Yeah, not flautas. Oh, these aren't rolled and all that kind of stuff. No.
6: I think when it comes
0: what
6: to.
0: What you're talking about, Jesus' roll, more like flautas or.
5: No, just tacos. Regular tacos.
0: Yeah,
5: but are you saying that yours is tacos and they're frying them in flour?
0: She fried a shell.
5: Flour tortilla shell, that's like a chimichanga.
0: Oh, no, but that's rolled too. Like, at the crib, I'll take, like, from La Caniceria, mm-hmm. I'll take the little small shells, the flour ones, and sometimes I'll fry those.
1: Oh, okay.
6: Bring out the barbecue grill, bro.
1: Do you guys have any favorite Mexican dish?
6: Pozole for me.
0: Really?
5: Yeah.
0: What kind?
6: Green, red, red pozole.
5: Yeah, mine is mole.
1: Oh,
0: I'm not a mole guy. Chocolate based mole?
5: Yes.
1: Oh, the chocolate based one. Yeah, me either. I like the red one.
5: I wanted extra to put a bunch of that sauce on top of the rice, on top of the beans.
6: There's a restaurant called La Guelaguetza. Oh, that has like a little sampler of just like different types of moles.
0: Groovy.
5: Oh, I think I've been there.
1: Right.
0: It wasn't even a restaurant?
6: La Guelaguetza.
0: Yeah, y'all come down and prove it.
5: Prove it.
1: I know.
0: If anybody think they got the best Mexican food in LA,
5: oh, let's go.
0: Hit us up.
5: Yes.
0: I don't need nobody's suggestion. I need the restaurant.
5: Yeah, that's right. That's
0: prove
5: right.
0: it to us. You know what I'm saying?
1: Yes.
0: We let it be known. We give you Mariana's 5-star rating.
5: That's right.
0: All righty.
1: Y'all can be
0: here, man. Yeah, you know the Mariana star.
5: Yeah,
0: if you want the Mariana star rating, call us up. 866-246-8923. That's 866-246-8923. And if you don't get in touch with us, then you're bull crap.
1: Right.
0: There it is. Y'all stick around y'all radios. Big Boy Neighborhood.
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0: Luigi, what you got, my brother?
2: All right, so there's this guy on social media, and he was asking the question to everybody out there because he needed some help. Somebody accidentally Zelled him some money for rent,
0: right?
2: And he doesn't know what to do with it because it's not for him.
3: Last night, somebody Zelled me $3,100 for rent, and I have no idea who they are, and I'm not a total piece of shit. Occasionally, I'm like a piece of one, but yeah, I do want to return it, but I don't know how to. Does anybody have any ideas on how to achieve that?
0: Hey man, let me tell you, back in the day, it would have been a blessing from God.
4: Yeah. It was meant
0: to be.
4: God.
0: Yeah, I would have been God. Like, man, yeah. God.
2: But oh man, he didn't expect this this video to go viral, and he got so many comments, bro. So many shares, and people you know, obviously everybody's financial experts on what they should do, but he finally was like, dude, this is overwhelming, but he did do an update.
3: I wish I had an update so far. My current update is that y'all have freaked me out, like, seriously. All from 98% of the comments saying that it's a scam to people saying they're just out $3,000 no matter what. And then there's the person that says, do not report it to the bank because they will probably shut your accounts down for money laundering. So now I am just I'm even more confused as to what I'm supposed to be doing in this situation.
0: I've heard all three of those too. Getting clear, saying somebody send you money.

0: don't send
1: That's
0: it back.
1: That's what happened with me, bro. During the Zelle, I wasn't getting some Zelle from somebody, so it was like me and Jay, and I was like, hey, I'm just trying to test something out. Let me send you a buck, and then you send me
2: like
1: a dollar.
2: Yep.
1: Yeah, we just kept sending it, and it wasn't coming through, so I was like, send it again, or somebody else send it to me. And then I kept sending it to them, too, and I guess too many transactions, they literally shut down my whole Zelle account.
2: I barely got it up maybe a month ago.
1: Yeah,
0: because remember I was trying to send
1: you were trying to send me something.
0: And he was like, man, my Zelle is active. And then I remember it came back. But yeah, how long
1: were
0: you down?
1: Because back then you could do it with your card. Now you have to go through your bank, and then your bank has to do it, and they have to figure this out. But
0: how long did they shut you down or kick you out?
1: Oh, dog, I haven't had Zelle for like 4 years.
0: Wow. Man, yeah, that fraud, was it worth it, all that fraud you did?
1: There was no fraud, bro.
0: I forgot we're live on air. Sorry about that. It was no fraud if anybody trying to investigate it.
1: Right? Not at all.
0: 3100 hit your account right now, Marty. What do you do?
3: Oh my God. I think that I'm going to wait it out. If somebody reaches out, I'm going to try to give them the money. Absolutely.
1: Then it'll seem like a scam.
0: Yeah, then you'll become a victim. Like, damn. If somebody, I would just say this, man. Out of my heart, if somebody sent me $3,100 and knowing people say, oh, don't send it back, I'll just take it and I'll pay it forward. You know, like I'll probably cash it out. And if somebody sent me $3,100, I'll definitely cash it out. Mm-hmm. And I'll go give like about, you know, $200 in charity back. And just, you know, just bless everybody.
1: Yeah, cop some money.
0: With that, you know what I'm saying?
3: Yeah.
0: Because it's going to be transaction fees.
1: Hell
0: and, you know.
1: Yeah.
0: Everything I got to do to hold my end of the deal.
2: There will be signs.
0: Yeah, there will be signs. Dusting around y'all radios, big boy.

0: best. This is 100.1 The Beat.
1: Big Boys Neighborhood.
0: All right, we're going to go ahead and get on out of here. Definitely want to thank you guys for hanging out with us in the neighborhood. Enjoyed having you in the neighborhood. Hopefully you enjoyed hanging out with us, man. We're speaking about Tupac. The murder trial has begun.
2: Crazy.
0: They're going through the days right now. The dude, Keefe Deed, has been pretty much accused, you know what I'm saying, of Tupac's murder, man. I'm looking at the day-to-day and writing the book, doing the interviews, bro. It's like you testified against yourself.
3: Yeah.
0: You know?
3: But now he's saying it was kind of all fiction. It was just a money grab. But
0: how much do you believe? Yes. How much money do you grab to say that you killed Tupac? Like, you know what I mean?
2: Right.
0: And put it in a book. But anyway, for those out there also as well, man, for everyone that hit us up, all the ladies.
4: Ladies!
0: For the craziest thing, I'm talking about the way that you found out something, man, your investigative move. We had some great ones.
3: Oh, boy.
0: The one that called up and said that she had her man's spare key.
3: That was great.
0: And she felt like he was hooking up with someone else, so she went through like the alley or whatever and was hitting the key to see which one would go off.
2: That one was so good.
0: And she heard the car in the garage.
2: Yeah.
0: Like, crazy. That one was amazing, man. So it just showed you. Hopefully that was like an each one teach one to any lady that needs that too. And to the fellas too.
2: Yeah.
0: Yeah, man. Y'all gotta be extra careful out there. Mighty, I don't know how you gonna find love.
2: I know, me either.
0: Yeah,
2: I'm
0: man.
2: Telling you, it's a struggle out here.
0: You
2: I'm
0: sure you wanna adopt a cat?
2: No, I'm positive.
0: What about
2: not yet. Not yet.
0: Okay.
2: Not yet.
0: Yeah.
2: You got, maybe. There's been
0: a thought. You got quite a few years.
2: Yeah,
0: you got quite a few years before you do so. Hey, right. Suze, you said at one point, like in one of your prior relationships,
4: that
0: you got busted.
4: Yeah, I've been busted so many times. I don't know.
0: Yeah, but I'm talking about the one where you said that you woke up and your phone wasn't there.
4: Oh, that's the worst. The worst is when you're like, your phone's gone. And then they're laying in the bathroom and they went through everything. I mean everything. They've seen everything. The unflattering pictures, the unflattering angles, you know.
0: Yeah.
4: But yeah, dude, that's the worst. When they saw your game, the type of whack game you got.
0: Hey, man, do you have anything in your pictures that's crazy?
4: Yeah.
0: A video in your phone now?
4: Yeah, I should delete it too because it's like.
0: What about you, Mighty? Do you have
4: somebody
0: anything
4: has it in the cloud somewhere?
0: In your phone, picture-wise or video?
2: No, like, unless I'm like, I don't know, like, it's like me doing a dumb face or something. I don't know, it's like saying something like that to the group chat, but like.
0: Right, but nothing
2: crazy. Let me think.
0: Crazy.
2: I don't think so.
0: What about you, Lou? Anything
3: you
0: in your phone?
3: You don't have an inappropriate picture that could get me in trouble?
0: Yeah. Not to get you in trouble.
3: Oh, gotcha.
0: But like, if you lost your phone, it could be you and Myra.
3: Yeah,
0: nah. Nothing.
3: Oh, maybe. Yeah.
0: Right.
4: Oh, yeah. I got a.
0: There's just like there pictures that I wouldn't want of my wife out.
4: Yeah.
0: Like if she's like, if she in a bikini, I took a picture. I would just want nobody to have. I don't have nothing crazy, but there's this one where she's wearing like this white robe and she's like bending down, picking up something, not from the back, but just like a squat.
4: Yeah.
0: And the side profile, everything. Oh, yeah.
4: Look at your face. He went back. He just went back there. He's like, ooh.
0: Yeah, man. Thank you guys for hanging out with us. Enjoy the rest of your day. We are Big Boys Neighborhood, and we are gone.
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1: Hey! Now back!
2: Yeah, she back at it.
1: Bring it, bring in the Mac.
2: We Up with Angela Yee is on.

0: Oh, yes. Way up with Angela Yee. John Lasseter's here.
1: What's happening?
0: And it's about last night. What'd you do yesterday? I know you said you barely slept.
1: Yeah, I was on stage till 1-ish in the morning.
0: Okay. Mm-hmm. Did people show up?
1: Yeah.
0: No, we had our whole topic about people not showing up.
1: Yeah.
0: No, the comedy cellar is amazing, though.
1: The comedy cellar is packed, yeah.
0: Yeah, yeah. It's like impossible to get in. You got to know somebody.
1: Yeah, but people come down, so don't make that excuse for why you ain't been down there.
0: All right, that was me.
1: You know somebody.
0: Okay, I know somebody. I do know the person who was on stage till 1-ish.
1: Yes.
0: Well, yesterday, I was in Times Square, and our very own Nick Seal was DJing live in Times Square. Shout out to TSQ Live. Yep. So, Nick, how was that?
2: Oh, it was amazing. Leading up to it, I didn't realize how big of a deal it was until you're there. It's like, oh, this is Times Square, Times Square.
0: Yeah,
2: Times
0: Square. You're like in the heart of it.
2: Yeah.
0: So and it was all different kinds of people. What I love about Times Square is you'll see anything. Literally, King Kong was dancing.
1: Yeah, that's Times Square.
2: Yeah, King Kong, Hulk, and Iron Man, and
0: King
2: unhoused
0: Kong,
2: people dancing with
0: Hulk
2: kids.
0: And Iron Man, let me tell you, the Hulk was losing his mind out there. Okay.
1: Yo, in the heat. In the heat.
0: In those costumes.
1: Yes.
0: I don't know how they do it.
1: I don't either.
0: But yes, what I also realized is I was supposed to DJ some too. But Nick is very particular. He won't let me touch the laptop.
2: That is not true.
0: I was trying to like go through songs and pick. He was like, I got it, this rhythm. I was like, all right, you got it, bro.
1: Yeah.
2: You're assessing the truth. So much.
0: I was like, but I want to put this on. No, don't do it. I was like, all right. So I just stood there and pretended to touch buttons.
1: Yeah, but you can't do that with
2: you
1: a
2: can't
1: DJ.
2: Go from 100 to 83.
1: Like, yes.
0: We can.
2: No, not well.
0: We can. All I had to do was talk a little, stop the song, let it fade out, talk over it.
2: Stop
0: and then,
2: the song?
0: And then be like, but you know what? We about to switch it up right now and slow it down for y'all. Drop it.
2: We're going to go to the gym and we're going to do some lessons.
0: It was a cool down.
2: We're going to go to the gym.
0: It's the cool down.
2: We're going to go to the gym.
1: A DJ's space is sacred.
2: He gets it.
1: Yeah, you can't just run up there.
0: So now you DJ, John?
1: No. No, I'm just saying, sometimes you're at a show and then people want to come on stage. You're not walking on stage with me.
0: Well, you know what? Later on, we're going to talk about JT from City Girls. She's DJing now. And so later on in the show, we'll address it. I would love to hear what Nick has to say about this. But right now, when we come back, it's time for Tell Us a Secret. 800-292-5150 is a number. 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
4: Another scorcher on this wacky Wednesday. We're talking a lot of sunshine, temperatures in the upper 90s. For ABC Columbia, Channel 25, I'm meteorologist Tyler Ryan.
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4: Another scorcher on this wacky Wednesday. We're talking a lot of sunshine, temperatures in the upper 90s. For ABC Columbia, Channel 25, I'm meteorologist Tyler Ryan.
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29: You stepped out for your morning jog, except it's not your usual morning jog. 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You lost track of how far you've run, somewhere just past the city limits. 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You have to find out what happens next. Then it's over. The universe seems bigger. You feel different. You feel like you have no idea where you are. Audible. 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
3: What's up? It's Way Up with Angela Yee. I'm here with my guy, John Laster.
4: What's that, Ed?
3: Well, John, I had fun with you, as usual, today. I know you'll be back tomorrow.
4: Yes.
3: We do have our pop-up lift, Black Presents pop-up lift, with Make and Mellow tomorrow. We're going to be making candles, and I'll be drinking some wine. 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I think we have a couple of tickets left. So you have to get your tickets if you want to come. So make sure you check out coffeeuplistpeople.com. And speaking of which, thanks to my partner, Tony Forte, for joining us today, my partner in my business. And you know, Angela Yee Day, August 23rd. Don't forget, come out is completely free. We got a stacked lineup, not just of artists performing, but also people who are going to be outside, people who are, have booths, a lot of giveaways. Everything is free.
4: And it keeps stacking. You keep stacking it.
3: I know. And you know what? I still have emails of people like, listen, y'all, I just feel like there's going to be a lot of surprises, even for me. All right. Well, this is your show, so you have the last word.
5: My confession is, I am a married woman, but I have a friend on the side. We don't have sex. He just goes on me, and he's the best at it. My husband sucks at going.
6: Hi, yes, I'd like to shine a light for my daughter, Lakia Martin, who is starting her first day of law school at Thurgood Marshall School of Law in Houston, Texas.
1: Angela Yee is way up.
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11: Another scorcher on this wacky Wednesday. We're talking a lot of sunshine, temperatures in the upper 90s. For ABC Columbia, Channel 25, I'm meteorologist Tyler Ryan.
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1: Radio Boss, all about it, Kiati. Desiree, what's going on, love? Yep, got your request, Monthly on Thomas. And some little baby on me. Let's get into it 6 minutes. Don't let Desiree be the only one to get some play. Hit that red microphone button and tap in. Let's get it.
2: Well, we stay in the upper 90s again today. The next couple of days, anyway, before any real changes. Lots of sun. It's going to be hot. For ABC Columbia, Channel 25, I'm meteorologist Tyler Ryan.
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Tupac's murder trial going on right now, and Lil Durk's trial supposed to start tomorrow. Hey, we'll definitely get into the Tupac trial 6 minutes after Gunna and Burna Boy. Right now, Mariah.

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